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0: Asimo he mamedi ke metsotso e supileng ka mora raina ya botselela re tlo le kolatsa boemo ba le godimo ka tseno re bona gona e be boemo ba di holomo bo jwang he o pele o tswa ka tlungwe bo se 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opportunity today? Do you believe having a university degree still guarantees better opportunities today? Do you believe e bang he mamedi o batla go ba le karolo mono o tla re yes qualifications still matter the most, no skills experience matter more now kapa depends on the industry kapa entrepreneurship 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
1: You are tuned in to 011 Radio, the Pulse of Jersey. I'm Tabisan Khatebe with your news. Good morning. Lawyers for the Madlanga Commission have accused a controversial figure, Brown Mokgotsi, of being deliberately deceptive by deleting portions of his WhatsApp records with Chief Evidence Leader Matthew Chaskelson. The Commission heard an application brought by Mokgotsi for Chaskelson's recusal. Mokgotsi claims the Chief Evidence Leader is biased and allegedly attempted to pressure him into incriminating another witness, Salomon Karim. While Mokgotsi admitted to deleting certain call logs, images and messages from their correspondence, he maintained that the removed content was immaterial. However, Evidence Leader Adela Hassim countered this version, arguing that the full context of the messages reveals it was Mokgotsi who was pursuing Chaskelson, claiming to possess incriminating information against Karim. The Democratic Alliance has wasted no time in naming its team that will sit on President Cyril Ramaphosa's parliamentary impeachment inquiry. New parliamentary leader George Michalakis has included himself as well as the party's veteran legal man Glenys Breitenbach. Speaker Togo Didiza said this week, parties must nominate their representatives to sit on the 31-member impeachment committee to consider the findings of a report on events at Ramaphosa's Palapala farm in 2020. As the second largest party in the government of national unity, the DA says it has a constitutional duty to hold the executive accountable in a constructive manner. Deputy Chief Whip Bex Nodad, National Spokesperson Karabo Khakhau, and Nasli Sharif will round out the party's caucus of five on the 16-member party impeachment committee. The Constitutional Court ruled last week that Parliament was compelled to investigate the findings of a Section 89 panel report that found the President has a case to answer in connection with the US dollars stolen from his farm. Meanwhile, South Africa is facing a growing infrastructure backlog with maintenance deficits just for government properties exceeding 30 billion rand in 2025. It is for this reason that First Rand Head of Infrastructure, Judy Kwebis, argues that something needs to be done to ensure that infrastructure development happens at a much more faster pace. Speaking to the media at the Africa CEO Forum in Kigali, Rwanda, Kwebis says pressure is mounting on both the private and public sector to collaborate in resolving these challenges. Kwebis is one of over 2,800 participants at the forum aimed at the development of the private sector in Africa, which has brought business leaders, investors and heads of state, as well as ministers, to forge a shared vision for Africa's growth and global competitiveness. She says, however, it is not doom and gloom, arguing that while there are challenges when it comes to the pace of the development, there are some positives. In other news, the Judicial Service Commission has suspended Eastern Cape High Court Judge Belinda Huttle following an inquiry into allegations of incapacity, gross incompetence and gross misconduct. This follows a complaint laid by Tozamile Semekazi, an employee at the office of the Chief Justice based in Kugombo. The JSC says a judicial conduct tribunal was appointed to look into the allegations. The commission concluded that Judge Huttle be suspended from office in terms of Section 177, Subsection 3 of the Constitution, with the condition that she is allowed to finalize her partly heard matters and reserved judgments during the period of her suspension. The commission has further directed that the head of court in the Eastern Cape Division of the High Court take reasonable measures to minimize interaction between the judge and Semekazi during the suspension period. Judge Huttle's suspension will endure until the complaint against her has been finalized. The Pinetown Magistrates Court in KwaZulu-Natal has granted 10,000 rand bail to National Coloured Congress leader and Member of Parliament Fadil Adams, who is facing charges of fraud and defeating the ends of justice. He allegedly interviewed two accused in separate cases handled by the Political Killings Task Team while they were in prison and their trials were underway. It is time now to take a look at the weather update in Johannesburg today. The weather is looking mostly sunny and cool. We do have a low of 6 degrees Celsius and a high of 19 degrees Celsius. That is the end of the news. I will be back with another news bulletin in the next hour right here on 011 Radio, the Pulse of Josie.

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1: 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Ai bona ka nnete di a tsama teng kolo ye ba ke cherry alala question of the day Chinese car brands rapidly taking SA market. Chinese automakers like BYD cherry and GWM are gaining major ground in South Africa due to cheaper SUVs, advanced tech which is technology and longer warranties. Rachel says their market share jumped sharply in 2025. Let's have a controversial question of the day. Ke tsona tseno mme potso mo ono he mamedi e mona a South Africa choosing affordability over brand loyalty when it comes to cars. Ke yona potso ya letswatsi he. South Africans are choosing affordability over car local brands. Ke teng mane ho 075 132 9986. 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
0: 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communication and sustainable development. 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by the United Nations to encourage peace, tolerance, inclusion and unity among people worldwide. Ke tsona tse mmamedi tsa letsatsi lena la ka jeno ho lo shebile ka letsako lena la machaba chaba ke tse ya ke International Day of Light led by UNESCO to celebrate the role of light in science, education, medicine, communication, sustainable development. Make al takoleleng hape International Day of Living Together in Peace promoted by United Nations to encourage tolerance, inclusion and unity among people worldwide. Ke tsona tseo he mamedi ke itse gore nyane ya borobedi he re tla leba ditabeng gobane metsotso yona e leshome le metso e mehlano re ya gore nyeno ya borobedi re ke fetise taba ke ena.

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1: You are tuned in to 011 Radio, the Pulse of Jersey. I'm Ntabiseng Khatebe with your news. Good morning. Lawyers for the Madlanga Commission have accused a controversial figure, Brown Mokgotsi, of being deliberately deceptive by deleting portions of his WhatsApp records with Chief Evidence Leader Matthew Chaskelson. The commission heard an application brought by Mokgotsi for Chaskelson's recusal. Mokgotsi claims the Chief Evidence Leader is biased and allegedly attempted to pressure him into incriminating another witness, Salomon Karim. While Mokgotsi admitted to deleting certain call logs, images, and messages from their correspondence, he maintained that the removed content was immaterial. However, Evidence Leader Adila Hassim countered this version, arguing that the full context of the messages reveals it was Mokgotsi who was pursuing Chaskelson, claiming to possess incriminating information against Karim. The Democratic Alliance has wasted no time in naming its team that will sit on President Cyril Ramaphosa's parliamentary impeachment inquiry. New parliamentary leader George Michalakis has included himself as well as the party's veteran legal man Linus Breitenbach. Speaker Togo Didiza said this week, parties must nominate their representatives to sit on the 31-member impeachment committee to consider the findings of a report on events at Ramaphosa's Palapala farm in 2020. As the second largest party in the government of national unity, the DA says it has a constitutional duty to hold the executive accountable in a constructive manner. Deputy Chief Whip Bex Nodad, National Spokesperson Karabo Hahau, and Nasli Sharif will round out the party's caucus of five on the 16-member party impeachment committee. The Constitutional Court ruled last week that Parliament was compelled to investigate the findings of a Section 89 panel report that found the President has a case to answer in connection with the US dollars stolen from his farm. Meanwhile, South Africa is facing a growing infrastructure backlog with maintenance deficits just for government properties exceeding 30 billion rand in 2025. It is for this reason that First Rand Head of Infrastructure, Judy Kwebis, argues that something needs to be done to ensure that infrastructure development happens at a much more faster pace. Speaking to the media at the Africa CEO Forum in Kigali, Rwanda, Kwebis says pressure is mounting on both the private and public sector to collaborate in resolving these challenges. Kwebis is one of over 2,800 participants at the forum aimed at the development of the private sector in Africa, which has brought business leaders, investors, and heads of state, as well as ministers, to forge a shared vision for Africa's growth and global competitiveness. She says, however, it is not doom and gloom, arguing that while there are challenges when it comes to the pace of the development, there are some positives. In other news, the Judicial Service Commission has suspended Eastern Cape High Court Judge Belinda Huttle following an inquiry into allegations of incapacity, gross incompetence, and gross misconduct. This follows a complaint laid by Tozamile Semekazi, an employee at the Office of the Chief Justice based in Kugombo. The JSC says a judicial conduct tribunal was appointed to look into the allegations. The commission concluded that Judge Huttle be suspended from office in terms of Section 177, Subsection 3 of the Constitution, with the condition that she is allowed to finalize her partly heard matters and reserved judgments during the period of her suspension. The commission has further directed that the head of court in the Eastern Cape Division of the High Court take reasonable measures to minimize interaction between the judge and Semekazi during the suspension period. Judge Huddle's suspension will endure until the complaint against her has been finalized. The Pinetown Magistrates Court in KwaZulu-Natal has granted 10,000 rand bail to National Coloured Congress leader and Member of Parliament Fadil Adams, who is facing charges of fraud and defeating the ends of justice. He allegedly interviewed two accused in separate cases handled by the Political Killings Task Team while they were in prison and their trials were underway. It is time now to take a look at the weather update in Johannesburg today. The weather is looking mostly sunny and cool. We do have a low of 6 degrees Celsius and a high of 19 degrees Celsius. That is the end of the news. I will be back with another news bulletin in the next hour right here on 011 Radio, the Pulse of Josie.

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1: Eh, khotsong malefetsana. How are you, my brother?
0: Ngwana ka ke monnati nati wena?
1: Ah, ke sharp. I hope my suit is polished, man. I've been saying I need to learn suit properly, but yeah, I'll try.
0: Yeah, o so le high profile ngwana mme, tshwanetse o tsebe language.
1: Yeah, no, definitely. Definitely, yeah.
0: Mamedi wa tsebeletsa 011 ke na he aluwane kwa mola ke tse wena ke na founder and managing director of 360 solutions. Welcome to 011 ngwana mehle. Ngwana mbe, let's go straight to the questions. What inspired 360 energy solutions to venture into the renewable energy space?
1: It's a combination of a few things, to be honest. It's first from the passion, obviously, with my background as well being electrical engineering, and what was happening in the country at the time, as well as me trying to create employment for myself. So it comes from my background of employment and all that. So having my first two jobs, where I didn't have proper stable jobs that, you know, that gave me that security.
0: Mm-hmm.
1: It then created this thing of saying, you know what, I need to create something that I would be able to run myself, a company, you know. Then, you know, you're developing that entrepreneurship mindset. And then there was obviously the passion, like I'm saying, you know, with the engineering background that I have, electrical engineering background that I have as a degree. Then, you know, what was happening in the country at the time, the load shedding and all that, you then looking for solutions that people would be looking for to, you know, to avoid load shedding. That's how 360 came about.
0: Hmm. Now, I can see here you got that experience from Eskom.
1: Yes. I actually worked at Eskom, and this was during the heated moment of load shedding. So I worked there doing my graduate program as an engineer, you know, training and all that. So that's how where I actually started my career.
0: Hmm. Currently, we can see here in South Africa, we're in trouble in terms of electricity. It is load shedding after load shedding. With the rising cost of electricity in South Africa, how can solar energy help households and small businesses to save money?
1: Yes. So, obviously, when you're looking at solar as a solution, you are then generating your own power, right? But when you're generating your own power, it's more, it can be more expensive sometimes to actually start, just do that project on your own at a time. So what I would say is, if you're looking to save, you need to actually start by looking at what are the things, when you're looking at your cost of electricity, what are the things that are actually contributing to this cost of electricity that I have in my business or my household, right?
0: Mm-hmm.
1: Once you have that understanding, usually, you know, people will just come and say, I know, I just want to go solar, just put on solar. But you actually need to have to study your habits and how you use electricity in your household. And then once you have that understanding, you then shave off, you know, things that you can see where we are not being efficient in how we are doing things. I'll give an example. If you are in a household at home, omunye would come and do their washing in the morning. It's just 5 pence nyana and 2 t-shirts. Omunye abuye later, do their washing as well. You know, that's waste. You can just agree, okay, guys, kawoma 3, we are all doing our washing.
0: Mm-hmm.
1: You know, you are saving there. Those are the habits that you start by looking at, just giving that as an example. Once you get that, then you can then branch into saying, okay, we understand our usage in the house. What kind of a solar solution do we look for that would be helpful for us?
0: Hmm. mamedi wa tshebeletso zero 11 ke metsotso le shomele mtso mehlano ka mrahora ya borobedi lena no la de Jose Saturday le malfetsane moreki me ntse ke buisana le yena aluwane khomola kwano 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Many people think switching to solar is expensive. Are there affordable entry level solutions available today?
1: Yes, no, definitely. I think the prices of solar over the years have really went down in the market. And what I say to people is like a car or a cell phone, you know, you have your entry level cars, you know, I just want to get from point A to B.
0: Mm-hmm.
1: You have, you know, your, I don't know if I can mention names, but you have your Rolls Royce, you know, that is just, you know, it's still a car, but it just, it does a lot of things that, or looks a certain way, you know, but if you're just looking for a solution that is suitable for you and it's suitable for your budget, there is definitely affordable solar solutions out there that that one can go for. And besides affordability, there are now people or companies that are willing to offer to fund your solar solutions. So based on you're already buying electricity, they give you a solar solutions which already is almost the same as you buying electricity from Eskom. And in that solution, it's more of like a rent-to-buy solution. After a certain number of years, you own that system. So that's also other options that people can look at. When it comes to businesses, there is what we call power purchase agreements, where people come and put solar and then you pay only for the energy that you used, which is way cheaper than your traditional electricity suppliers, you know. And then you have the advantage of you have a backup as well, besides just generating electricity.
0: Tell me, solar systems, do they need maintenance after a certain period of time?
1: Yes, definitely. Especially the panels.
0: Okay.
1: Because they produce power based on being hit by sun rays. You know, after some time, the soiling that happens because of dust and all sorts of things that are then covering your cells on the panels. So your production drops. So in order for you to continue benefiting more from the panels, you need to be cleaning them and all that. Sometimes even your batteries, you know, you can ask a professional to come and look, are they still properly working, the installation as well, you check, you know, things are still tight, because these are equipment that can be dangerous if they are not looked after. You know, you probably have seen someone saying, hey, my battery just blew up or something. That's because it's not being maintained or not properly installed. So it's advisable to continuously maintain it, even if it's once a year, just someone coming and checking on what's happening.
0: All right. Aluwani, let's go to the ad break. We'll be back right after this. Asimo he mamiri wa tsebeletsa 011 ke na Luane Komaula he ntse ke bisana le na kwano ka tsena tse amananga le solar system le motlakase jwalo mamedi le ba mabenkele ta ra khutla mabenkeleng a go tlabela go tswala pele nna le na kwano tsebeletsong ena ya 011 a tla we sheba tsupa nako metsotso ke mashume a mapedi ka morahora ena ya bo robedi mabenkele.
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0: Mamedi mashumi ya mavedi ya mizumi raro mizuzo kamra hurra ina ya borobedi ya nanoke Josie Saturday ya le malfetane mureki mehe enteki wisana lena aluane komola kwano tsebele zonga ya 011 ntegeri 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
1: ya
0: monnate ha go tsole pele ngwana mme what are some practical energy savings tips South Africans can apply immediately in their homes or workplaces?
1: First it's like I mentioned earlier on, you need to understand what is it that is using our electricity.
0: Mm-hmm.
1: Once you get that understanding, then you know you can then you know. I'll go again. An example is water heating.
0: Mm-hmm.
1: That contributes to, especially water heating and space heating. Winter is coming now,
0: mm-hmm.
1: So people are going to be using their heaters and all those things. So when you are looking at that. If it's water heating, as an example, you need to. There are blankets, insulation blankets that are put around geysers that you can actually ensure that your heated water lasts longer.
0: Mm-hmm.
1: Like especially, you get to see on the outside there are people that there are geysers that will be on the side of the house. You know, that's just being hit directly by some cold weather. You are heating that water, and then it's getting cold. So just insulating that geyser can help you reduce your electricity a lot, because those water heating and space heating already contributes usually to 60% of your electricity bill. Just that, if you have a geyser, and then you have things that are just continuously running, but not in use. Those things we need to try and make sure that they are plugged down. There are now smart switches that you can buy from your normal warehouses that assist you with ensuring that power gets cut out of the appliances that are actually not in use. So those smart switches also help out with reducing your electricity bill. Then it's just change of habits, like I mentioned, and the example of how you do your laundries, how you do your ironing, all those things. Just the behavior as well, just changing the habits at home. And we all agree, you know, you can be in a house of five people. We just agree and say, guys, we are trying to reduce our electricity bill by 20%, which can go a long way. If you're paying R1,000 and you push 20% reduction, that's R200 that you can put away, and, you know, saving that in a year, it can be substantial. So just agreeing with family members to say, guys, we are adjusting our habits of doing things this way and this way, and we'll reach that 20%. A funny thing, you can imagine someone having two or three TVs in a house and everyone else is watching. I'm just mentioning a few things that I'm thinking about. You are watching shows, but sometimes you might find that you are watching the same show. Maromungwe just want to watch that TV in their own bed. You know, those things, it's just you're contributing into your energy consumption that can be avoided. So I'm trying to show that there are things that you can avoid that can assist you to save your electricity. But definitely, to anyone who is looking to save their electricity, I would say start by looking at your water heating and space heating, then go into appliances that you are not using.
0: Let us check this issue here. Solar panels were known before, but not like now.
1: Yes, definitely.
0: So, meaning load shedding influenced the demand of the renewable energy solutions in recent years?
1: Yeah, no, it pushed it a lot, quite a lot more. Because I'll give you an example. Like I said, my background is electrical engineering. Mm-hmm. But when I was in school, I don't remember us actually getting to a point where we are studying and learning about this technology. You know, but it was there. But it was not really looked at as something that is would be of so much high demand like it's been over the years. So that load shedding and also the push from the government and everyone else, you know, where they removed red tapes of how the panels should be installed and the applications that you need to do, that really influenced that this technology to really shoot through the roof, and the demand just went very high.
0: Mamedi mashume mabedi amtsorobedi metsotso wa ka mrahora ina ya borobedi akena alwane khomola entse ke buisana le na kwano tsebeletsong ena ya 011 the Pulse of Josia. Previously we knew that solar panels mostly they were used at advantageous community, like on the farms. Now recently it is all over about solar panels. How important it is that everyone can have a solar?
1: I would say if one has the means, definitely look into this solution. For your energy security, look at reducing your costs in your household, cost of your of electricity. You know, because like we mentioned earlier on, they've become very affordable. The affordable product in the market that you can get, and if beyond that as well, there's also trying to be more sustainable, living more sustainable, and generating green energy or clean energy. That if one is one that pushes actually, you know, to have positive environmental impact, they really would then should consider going with solar solutions. and they are accessible as well. You know, you by a quick search in your Google search or whatever, you will definitely find quite a lot of suppliers around you or next to you. All across the country, I think it's easily accessible now to anyone.
0: A similar hit, Mamidi, Tsebeletso, yeah, 011. What should people look out for? What should people look out for before investing in a solar or backup power system?
1: Yeah, that's a very good one. I think with how solar came about in South Africa, you know, it's more. Everyone was looking for this thing, and with that demand, they are sometimes people that just know, hey, there are people looking for solar, try find a, or make a plan to now just become a solar installer without the actual technical background and all that. So firstly, make sure that whoever is doing this installation for you, is a qualified electrician or a qualified person, you know, they have a PV green card or something, to actually be able to sign off this system that they install for you. And it is actually a legal requirement that it gets signed off by someone with the required technical expertise. On top of that, it's the technology that is being sold to you. Someone should actually be able to explain to you what is it that this thing is going to achieve for me. You know, there are different technologies out there. There's someone who's just looking to reduce their electricity bill. They would go for a grid tie solution, so there is no battery backup or anything like that. Then someone who's looking for backup can just have a battery without panels. So there are different things that you can find, or different technologies, and you need to be able to find someone who will give you advice in those areas, you know, and they understand what is it that you are actually looking for as well as a customer.
0: Alwani, let's wrap up as we commemorate the International Day of Light. What message would you like to share with listeners about sustainable energy and the future of smart energy solutions in South Africa?
1: Yeah, so the message that I have is, we all know that these discussions around climate change and, you know, trying to be more energy efficient, living a sustainable life. So if you do have a means to contribute to the impact that this technology comes with on the actual reduction of you know, the impact that coal-powered energy costs on our climate, then definitely try look at your solar panels, and it would really help. It might be a small contribution because it's just a house, but once it's 1,000 houses, then, you know, we are really making a proper impact.
0: Thank you very much, Aluwani Komola, for coming through and speak with us here at 011.
1: Thanks a lot, Malefetsana.
0: Thank you very much.
1: Thank you.
0: Hey, chara. 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
1: 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yes qualifications still matter most no skills and experience matter more now it depends on the industry entrepreneur ship is a better path merishaba kwano ya bolo ba batho ba itse qualifications 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
1: You are listening to 101 Radio, the Pulse of Josie. I'm Ntebisang Khatebe with your news. Good morning. A man believed to be controversial businessman Brown Mokgotsi has been arrested for allegedly staging his own alleged assassination. According to police, the man has been charged with defeating the ends of justice. In November last year, Mokgotsi claimed there was an attempt on his life with multiple gunshots fired at the car he was traveling in. Police said investigations have now linked the gun used in that incident to other crimes. Police spokesperson Atlanda Mati said the preliminary investigations have revealed that the firearm used in the commission of the crime has also been linked to other serious and violent crimes, including cases of murder and attempted murder. The suspect is expected to appear before the Johannesburg Magistrates Court on Monday, the 18th of May. Electricity restoration remains a key priority as recovery and clean-up operations continue across the Western Cape following a recent severe weather. Over the past week, the province was battered by two back-to-back cold fronts that brought torrential rain and destructive winds. The storms caused widespread flooding and severe damage to electricity and water infrastructure. The destruction also forced the closure of several schools in parts of the province. Several communities, particularly in the Southern Cape, were isolated after roads and bridges were washed away. Furthermore, uprooted trees and fallen rocks blocked access routes into towns, while electricity and communication lines were severely affected. Provincial Disaster Management Head Colin Dana said significant progress has since been made in restoring essential services. Meanwhile, the effects of global warming are causing havoc throughout the Western Cape, mainly through wildfires and floods that happen too frequently. At least 11 people have died in storms that ravaged the province over the past 2 weeks in the Garden Route and Little Karoo region, as well as the Cape Winelands and Cape Metropole. A surplus of alien vegetation combined with the indigenous veenbos acts as fuel for fire. The province is also prone to long periods of drought with long-term effects on agriculture. Last week, a Category 8 storm in the Garden Route and Little Karoo region caused widespread flooding, which led to electricity outages and road closures. Some areas saw rain exceeding 300 millimeters. In other news, President Cyril Ramaphosa has called for greater consequences against the local government officials who fail to perform, stating that they should be forced out of their positions. Speaking during his annual address to the National Council of Provinces in the Northwest Province on Friday, the president sent a clear message to non-performers. He emphasized that those who misuse state funds or fail to meet their targets should ship out. The president's address was part of the NCOP's Taking Parliament to the People program. His remarks focused heavily on the deteriorating state of local government and the urgent need for accountability. Beyond internal government performance, Ramaphosa issued a stern warning to businesses that attempt to capture municipalities, rendering them ineffective and insolvent. The legal bid by former Passenger Rail Agency board members to set aside findings of corruption against them by the Zondo Commission of Inquiry into State Capture is floundering. This week, Chief Justice Mandisa Maya refused to grant permission to sue retired Chief Justice Raymond Zondo, who had chaired the inquiry. In terms of the Superior Courts Act, any party wishing to take legal action against a judge has to apply for consent from the Chief Justice or relevant head of court prior to launching an application. Former PRASA CEO Lucky Montana and board members Sfiso Buthelezi, Bridget Gasa, Nkosinathi Kena and Matebogo Gwenyane, who were all implicated in plundering at the state-owned entity by the commission, launched their review application in 2022. However, it was only in April this year that they applied for permission. This was opposed by Zondo. The Supreme Court of Appeal has overturned a life sentence imposed on a convicted rapist after finding that lower courts wrongly relied on unverified claims that he was HIV positive when sentencing him. On Wednesday, the SCA reduced the man's effective sentence from life imprisonment to 15 years after new medical evidence showed he was HIV negative. It is time now to take a look at the weather update this morning in Johannesburg. Johannesburg's weather today is looking mostly sunny and cool. We do have a low of 6 degrees Celsius and a high of 9 degrees Celsius. That is the end of the news. I will be back with another news bulletin in the next hour, right here on 011 Radio, the Pulse of Josie.

0: Ke a tseba gore e be santse go tsenela bona ka monatenyana, empa kere e re ke tlhomphe ba papatso, re tla boa re tswela pele ka yona. 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
1: Oh man, damn bro, this is so frustrating. Every time we try to do something, it fails, man. 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
0: 22 minutes past 9 gona mo 011 Radio The Piles of Josie lena nego ke lona la top 30 ya 011 o kwele lona gore ke mone a mararonyana ke tsamile pelenyana gago ebe ko amogela fela ko kusha gore a e le 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
3: You are listening to 011 Radio, the Pulse of Josie. I'm Ntebisang Khatebe with your news. Good morning. A man believed to be controversial businessman Brown Mokgotsi has been arrested for allegedly staging his own alleged assassination. According to police, the man has been

charged with defeating the ends of justice. In November last year, Mokgosi claimed there was an attempt on his life with multiple gunshots fired at the car he was traveling in. Police said investigations have now linked the gun used in that incident to other crimes. Police spokesperson Atlenda Mati said the preliminary investigations have revealed that the firearm used in the commission of the crime has also been linked to other serious and violent crimes, including cases of murder and attempted murder. The suspect is expected to appear before the Johannesburg Magistrates Court on Monday, the 18th of May. Electricity restoration remains a key priority

bridges were washed away. Furthermore, uprooted trees and fallen rocks blocked access routes into towns, while electricity and communication lines were severely affected. Provincial Disaster Management Head Colin Dana said significant progress has since been made in restoring essential services. Meanwhile, the effects of global warming are causing havoc throughout the Western Cape, mainly through wildfires and floods that happen too frequently. At least 11 people have died in storms that ravaged the province over the past 2 weeks in the Garden Route and Little Karoo region, as well as the Cape Winelands and Cape Metropole. A surplus of alien vegetation combined with the indigenous veinbos acts as fuel for fire. The province is also prone to long periods of drought with long-term effects on agriculture. Last week, a Category 8 storm in the Garden Route and Little Karoo region caused widespread flooding, which led to electricity outages and road closures. Some areas saw rain exceeding 300 millimeters. In other news, President Cyril Ramaphosa has called for greater consequences against local government officials who fail to perform, stating that they should be forced out of their positions. Speaking during his annual address to the National Council of Provinces in the Northwest Province on Friday, the president sent a clear message to non-performers. He emphasized that those who misuse state funds or who fail to meet their targets should ship out. The president's address was part of the NCOP's Taking Parliament to the People program. His remarks focused heavily on the deteriorating state of local government and the urgent need for accountability. Beyond internal government performance, Ramaphosa issued a stern warning to businesses that attempt to capture municipalities, rendering them ineffective and insolvent. The legal bid by former Passenger Rail Agency board members to set aside findings of corruption against them by the Zondo Commission of Inquiry into State Capture is floundering. This week, Chief Justice Mandisa Maya refused to grant permission to sue retired Chief Justice Raymond Zondo, who had chaired the inquiry. In terms of the Superior Courts Act, any party wishing to take legal action against a judge has to apply for consent from the Chief Justice or relevant head of court prior to launching an application. Former PRASA CEO Lucky Montana and board members Sfiso Buthelezi, Bridget Gasa, Nkosinathi Kena and Matebogo Gwenyane, who were all implicated in plundering at the state-owned entity by the commission, launched their review application in 2022. However, it was only in April this year that they applied for permission. This was opposed by Zondo. The Supreme Court of Appeal has overturned a life sentence imposed on a convicted rapist after finding that lower courts wrongly relied on unverified claims that he was HIV positive when sentencing him. On Wednesday, the SCA reduced the man's effective sentence from life imprisonment to 15 years after new medical evidence showed he was HIV negative. It is time now to take a look at the weather update this morning in Johannesburg. Johannesburg's weather today is looking mostly sunny and cool. We do have a low of 6 degrees Celsius and a high of 9 degrees Celsius. That is the end of the news. I will be back with another news bulletin in the next hour, right here on 011 Radio, the Pulse of Josie.

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4: 17 minutes to 11 o'clock. More top 30. Yeah, 011. 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
1: You're listening to 011 Radio, the Pulse of Josie. I'm Ntabiseng Khatebe with your news. Good day. The Garden Route SPCA is investigating a suspected case of animal neglect after multiple calf carcasses were found dumped on a public pavement in Timberletu George. The organization responded to a call regarding calf bodies being dumped in the area on Saturday. Upon arriving at the premises where calves were being kept, Inspector Henrico Papers discovered two additional deceased calves. George Herald reports unofficial information indicating

0: states they were dumped on the pavement by a small-scale farmer, possibly with the intention that the meat be used by residents. It was further alleged that the calves had died because of neglect and poor care. The farmer's identity remains unknown. Pedestrians, motorists and ordinary residents in Limpopo echoed a sigh of relief this week when the Mopane District Municipality handed over 5 new specialized fire and rescue vehicles to the Greater Tzaneen, Letaba and Maruleng local municipalities. The new fleet includes 2 6,000-liter structural fire trucks to respond to structural and residential fires, a rapid intervention rescue and rescue operations, and 2 4x4 LDV firefighting vehicles for field and forest fire response. It is hoped that the new fleet will help reduce the carnage on Limpopo roads, mostly during the Christmas and Easter holidays. Speaking during the handover of the fleet to the municipal councils, the Mopane District Municipality's Mayor Pule Frelimo Shai said the vehicles cost the province 20 million rand. He added that these vehicles were important for rescuing community members. Meanwhile, Eskom is starting disciplinary action against several employees after an interim investigation into a diesel contract found procurement breaches and possible criminal charges are still being considered. The power utility provided an update on its diesel procurement and storage contract for Eskom's open cycle gas turbine power stations on Friday. Eskom's group investigations and security function investigated possible irregularities under the tender, and an independent forensic firm has released an interim report. The utility said the probe started in March 2025 after monitoring contract performance during operational emergencies, including load shedding in early 2025. Eskom also received information through reporting and whistleblowing. The firm probed contracts for the supply of diesel to Eskom's OCGT power stations. These power stations support the utility's system during emergencies, especially during times of high breakdowns and peak demand. The Supreme Court of Appeal has overturned a life sentence imposed on a convicted rapist after finding that lower courts wrongly relied on unverified claims that he was HIV positive when sentencing him. On Wednesday, the SCA reduced the man's effective sentence from life imprisonment to 15 years after new medical evidence showed he was HIV negative. The man was convicted in the Krugersdorp Regional Court on 2 counts of raping teenage boys at the Bosasa Youth Center, where all 3 were detained. The first rape took place on 15 April 2018 when the accused was 18 years old and the complainant was 17. The second incident happened on June 27, 2019, involving a 15-year-old complainant. The accused pleaded guilty to both charges and was sentenced in November 2021. The regional court imposed life imprisonment on the first count and 10 years on the second count, with the sentences running concurrently. The life sentence was heavily influenced by a probation officer's report claiming the accused was HIV positive and aware of his status when committing the rapes. A man believed to be controversial businessman Brown Mohotsi has been arrested for allegedly staging his own alleged assassination. According to police, the man has been charged with defeating the ends of justice. In November last year, Mohotsi claimed there was an attempt on his life with multiple gunshots fired at the car he was traveling in. Police said investigations have now linked the gun used in that incident to other crimes. It is time now to take a look at the weather update in Johannesburg for today. Johannesburg's weather today is looking mostly sunny and cool. We do have a low of 6 degrees Celsius and a high of 19 degrees Celsius. That is the end of the news. Do stay tuned for another news bulletin in the next hour, right here on 011 Radio, the Pulse of Josie.
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1: Radio The Pulse of Josie. I'm Ntabiseng Khatebe with your news. Good day. The Garden Brood SPCA is investigating a suspected case of animal neglect after multiple calf carcasses were found dumped on a public pavement in Timbaletu George. The organization responded to a call regarding calf bodies being dumped in the area on Saturday. Upon arriving at the premises where calves were being kept, Inspector Henrico Papers discovered two additional deceased calves. George Herald reports unofficial information indicates they were dumped on the pavement by a small-scale farmer, possibly with the intention that the meat be used by residents. It was further alleged the calves had died because of neglect and poor care. The farmer's identity remains unknown. Pedestrians, motorists, and ordinary residents in Limpopo echoed a sigh of relief this week when the Mopani District Municipality handed over five new specialized fire and rescue vehicles to the Greater Dzanin, Letaba, and Maruleng local municipalities. The new fleet includes two 6,000-liter structural fire trucks to respond to structural and residential fires, a rapid intervention rescue vehicle for accident and rescue operations, and two 4x4 LDV firefighting vehicles for field and forest fire response. It is hoped that the new fleet will help reduce the carnage on Limpopo roads, mostly during the Christmas and Easter holidays. Speaking during the handover of the fleet to the municipal councils, the Mobane District Municipality's Mayor Pule Frelimo Shai said the vehicles cost the province 20 million rand. He added that these vehicles were important for rescuing community members. Meanwhile, Eskom is starting disciplinary action against several employees after an interim investigation into a diesel contract found procurement breaches and possible criminal charges are still being considered. The power utility provided an update on its diesel procurement and storage contract for Eskom's open cycle gas turbine power stations on Friday. Eskom's group investigations and security function investigated possible irregularities under the tender, and an independent forensic firm has released an interim report. The utility said the probe started in March 2025 after monitoring contract performance during operational emergencies, including load shedding in early 2025. Eskom also received information through reporting and whistleblowing. The firm probed contracts for the supply of diesel to Eskom's OCGT power stations. These power stations support the utility's system during emergencies, especially during times of high breakdowns and peak demand. The Supreme Court of Appeal has overturned a life sentence imposed on a convicted rapist after finding that lower courts wrongly relied on unverified claims that he was HIV positive when sentencing him. On Wednesday, the SCA reduced the man's effective sentence from life imprisonment to 15 years after new medical evidence showed he was HIV negative. The man was convicted in the Krugersdorp Regional Court on two counts of raping teenage boys at the Bosasa Youth Center, where all three were detained. The first rape took place on 15 April 2018 when the accused was 18 years old and the complainant was 17. The second incident happened on June 27, 2019, involving a 15-year-old complainant. The accused pleaded guilty to both charges and was sentenced in November 2021. The regional court imposed life imprisonment on the first count and 10 years on the second count, with the sentences running concurrently. The life sentence was heavily influenced by a probation officer's report claiming the accused was HIV positive and aware of his status when committing the rapes. A man believed to be controversial businessman Brown Mohotsi has been arrested for allegedly staging his own alleged assassination. According to police, the man has been charged with defeating the ends of justice. In November last year, Mohotsi claimed there was an attempt on his life with multiple gunshots fired at the car he was traveling in. Police said investigations have now linked the gun used in that incident to other crimes. It is time now to take a look at the weather update in Johannesburg for today. Johannesburg's weather today is looking mostly sunny and cool. We do have a low of 6 degrees Celsius and a high of 19 degrees Celsius. That is at the end of the news. Do stay tuned for another news bulletin in the next hour, right here on 011 Radio, the Pulse of Josie.

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3: 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We out here in the streets, man. Shout out to the Republic of Hip Hop.
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5: Yo, yo, yo.

Now that is music. That's how we start the show. You know how it is, man. It is the Republic of Hip Hop. Yeah, man. Now that's what we call an opening. This is the new generation of hip hop. We are on radio. And thank you, man, for tuning in. Welcome to it, the Republic of Hip Hop with me, that loud guy, cruising through from now until 3 o'clock. You know how we do it every week. Yeah, apologies about last week, you know, we had a whole lot of things, and then, yeah, I know you guys missed the hip-hop, so I was like, ah, you know, I like my people,

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Yeah, Dookie Gone Green. And then followed it up with Abanye Benu Man. Abanye Benu Man. Abanye Benu Man. Abanye Benu. You know that, right? Yeah. And then I closed it off with, wait, I have to say this, Mtinai Tsunami. So it's Mtinai Tsunami, yeah. Or Mtinai. Mtinai. Whatever that is, bro. Mtinai Tsunami. Tsunami. Yeah, man. You might find his, that's just like probably, you know, when somebody switches their name and then like from back to forth, like, it's, I think it's something like that.

0: artists that perform every week. And last week it was the Hip Hop Get Down as well, and that was massive from what I hear. I couldn't go, obviously. Hey, yeah, but I'll get on to that. Gatle. Let me just tell you what we have in store for you for the show, because you know we like you guys. You know how we do it. We're gonna do the triple play, the wrap up, and then from there I'll give you guys that sample. I think I found it. I'll just give you guys unloaded, and then from there give you guys great songs, hip hop news, and then I've got this topic that I want to, guys. I don't know. There's something that was said by Lil Ringo. If you don't know who Lil Ringo is, what's this boy's name? Pila Madlingos. There's something he said about 9 to 5 as an artist. So I'm really interested in knowing, you sitting there at home listening to the show as an artist, what you got to say about that. I'll let you guys know. And then I'll tell you guys about what we have in history today, the battle rap talk, obviously. We have a guest today. I'm not sure how Enigmatic wants me to address him, because you know sometimes when you grow up with people, you know, Enigmatic, but when we get to a certain stage where you guys are a bit older and mature, where they change now, they like go with their government name, so we don't know. So for now I'll just use the word Enigmatic. He's a writer as well. He's got a novel, a book that's out. Not a novel, I'm sorry, it's a book. He will tell us more about it, and yeah, we're gonna go deep into it. He is also a rapper, so it'll be dope to actually hear him, you know, spit a bit bars up in this. But yeah, it is the Republic, man. Today I'm rolling alone. And the reason why I am rolling alone, Chipo is at a audition. All the best to him, man. Yeah, you know, we tell you guys everything fairly. So yeah, he is at an audition. So we are hoping, and we are crossing our fingers, holding our thumbs and all, that he's gonna kill it, because he always is, kills it. You know, Chipo, my co-host, aka The Shoe Fit, aka Dark City Sessions, aka Chipo Malanga, and aka TM Where Malanga Nikasi Where. It's a whole lot of things, but yeah, he'll be back here next week. Next week we're also having you know what? Let me just give you guys great songs, and then we'll continue with the show, because I'm going to talk and talk and talk forever. It is the Republic of Hip Hop. Thank you for staying with me through this journey from now until 3 o'clock.
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0: kanti wenza nga mapoloba mapoloba mapoloba mapoloba mapo.
1: You know what, I must tell you this now. I think we need such sounds, guys. And here's my reason. Hip-hop is too serious. And I've been telling these guys, you guys are too serious, you know? Like, you guys all the time, hip-hop is too serious. You need people like me, you know? So I thought me just being the host, you know, being a, you know, throwing jokes here and there would work. Nah, Mapoloba was like, nah, bruh. By the way, his name is not Mapoloba, but we call him Mapoloba. It's Mr. Double D. And then before him was The Songs That Elevate People, a.k.a. Step, by John Nash with a dollar sign, and then opened it up with the new release, that's Oxtail. It came out, I think, 2 weeks ago. And that is Yusuf Tar, Static Black, Kato, and Marley Blue. Obviously, I have to say this, produced by Nipo. Yeah, man, check him out. He is producing. I know he gave me like an exclusive in terms of tracks that came out in a battle rap tracks. You know, we're having Level Up Battle League in about 2 weeks. So obviously guys are like dissing each other before they actually face each other on the 30th, hosted by obviously me, that loud guy. Let me start by saying this before we carry on with this. The views expressed on this show are not the views of the station. Yep, because a whole lot of things that I say, you know, sometimes they get

stormed this week. I think it was on Monday. Saturday, Sunday. Started from the weekend, obviously, to this week. And yeah, a whole lot of... you saw the videos. If you haven't, just go online, search the Western Cape Storm.

just to make sure what everybody's accounted for as well, because I saw there are a few places that are flooded as well there. So man, it's hectic. Rona, when we complained this side about the weather on how it was the day where it rained the whole day and people were complaining, check what's happening in the Western Cape, and then you come and tell me, or no, everything is happening, everything is good. Yeah, no, it's not. Another thing that happened this week, this one touches a nerve, because it's got a whole lot of elements in it. It's the upper unemployment rate in South Africa just was shot up again to, I think it's now 32 point odd. So it's just high, guys. It's just the first quarter, a whole lot of people, like close to, I think, 400 or almost 500, 300 to 400,000 people that lost their jobs in the first quarter in every sector, obviously, not just one sector. So, I don't know how I feel about that, because we all know the cause and the influx, guys, the influx of people this side. We cannot even try and run away from it, because I know somebody who can try, who can now do a scooter job and go, yeah, I can do this, you get. But you come and tell us no, we are lazy. But everybody is looking for an opportunity right now, and to be honest with you, I believe anybody or everybody that you give an opportunity to, they wouldn't care what the job is, you get. Then you're not gonna come and tell me, no, but South Africans are lazy. No, we get that. Everybody's lazy in their house. You get comfortable. But in this case, guys, let's not even run away from that fact. We are comfortable because we are home. Those odd-nyana jobs that we can start the young people, the youth on, where they can do deliveries, they can do your till shops, they can be packers. Give them internships in companies. Do you see where I'm going with this? You are equipping them so that when they get into their 20s, they know at least they've got a better skill. But right now you're like, yeah, but they're unemployable. Who makes them unemployable? Can we not pass the buck and let's be real and be honest? Who makes them unemployable? I'm just sorry, man. And then this I like. You saw that guy that was doing donuts. So if you don't know, in the Kruger Park, the actual park itself, the national park to be precise, this guy went through in his Merc. He did donuts, kilo bona, you know. Guys, he was doing the most.

arrested him. No, guys, they wouldn't. I hear in, for instance, Weinberg here at the station, somebody who's doing donuts in Rivonia, you're not gonna hear. I don't care how silent it is. You're not gonna hear, even at night, a person who does, you know, those drifting, you know, you can do whatever you think, but no. Yeah, so he got caught. Mia was happy, and the national parks say that they are gonna pursue this legal. Obviously, they're gonna go the legal route, which I am very, very happy. He needs to actually do that, and I feel very sorry, guys. This I always say every week, and petrol is going up by 40, well, by 2 rand odd on the petrol side, and then by 3 rand on diesel. So diesel is gonna cost 40 rand. So you understand what that means, right? With diesel being 40 rand, that means trucks which use deliveries, they use diesel, right? The food that we get from those from the shops and all, they get delivered via that. It's a ripple effect that you guys are not feeling right now. We're gonna feel it in about 2-3 months, because right now obviously we in it, so we don't feel it as yet. You get the, you're gonna feel, it's called the after effect, where everything is gonna go up and nothing is going down. I truly, truly feel that. It's just a lot that happened this week, man. I wanted to just touch on the those few. We are gonna obviously speak about more, and then yeah, man, I'm gonna just log into the live as well. We're gonna go online. I'd love to hear other people's opinion on what you guys think of the 9 to 5 thing. I'll let you

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Shoulda been, coulda been. Shoulda been, coulda been. The biggest in the game, yeah. The game is rigged, they couldn't win. Shoulda been, couldn't win. But yeah, biggest.

0: Like I was just longing for Daenerys to say that a cat is on top of me. I spit fire and ice, Game of Thrones, the dragon is coming.
1: Ay, ay, ay.
0: I set the record straight.

0: And you can also be featured on the Republic of Hip Hop. You can just do that, do so by sending your tracks to the Republic of Hip Hop at gmail.com. It is the Republic of Hip Hop at gmail.com. And it'll be easy as that. You just be there, you just send it through. Give it a week or two, you know, you'll be on the show. Just like this guy, TKO, man. And that's, you know, I remember him telling me the name of the track. I think it's, but I'll call it Should Have Been, Could Have Been. You know, like, let's go with that. It Should Have Been, Could Have Been. And then followed it up with, well, he was the first one. And before that, you heard one of my actually favorite songs from produced by Speaker. It is Chaka the Great, featuring a Bless, a Sing, and that is a Blinding Lights.
1: And a Deuce and a Dice.
0: Yeah, guys, eventually, by the way, if you are, if you just tuned in to the show, or is this your first time, just know I sing a lot because I am looking for a record deal of the show. I am tired. I also want to do something in this hip-hop thing. I can't just be putting opinions in just this. No, I want to, like, you know, be in it. Like, you guys can hear my voice right now. My voice just, you know, sounds great and it goes. Yeah, so here's my question, guys. And yeah, I've got a person on live here as well. Here is my question. I'd love to hear what you guys think. So Little Ringo, aka Pila Madlingozi, Ringo son, the legend Ringo, his son came up and put up a status to say, you are not an artist if you work a 9-to-5 as well. So if you have a 9-to-5 and you have and you're an artist, whatever art field you are in, your artistry, you are not an artist in your 9-to-5. So yeah, I'd love to hear what you guys actually, what you have to say about that, because I mean, I've got a lot, but I'll save it for later, just for you guys. For now, I'm just gonna keep it easy. I'm gonna keep quiet, wait for your opinions. But yeah, is it okay for an artist to work a 9-to-5 whilst they are an artist? He says you are not an artist. He says that, not nobody. He says it. So my question to you is it? Are you with it, or what's your opinion and what's your take on that? I will give it to you later. Yes, guys, I am boiling because of this issue, but that's a story for another day. And then, not another day, it's a story for when we discuss this. And then I heard that Dua Lipa, you know, Dua Lipa, American Idol, will be suing Samsung. 15 million. I apologize. 15 million. So, yeah, 15 million dollars. Oh, it has been renting Dua Lipa, man. How? Dua Lipa, for using her image on a TV package. Osua Samsung. I can't get Samsung. You shall be paying. I don't know how, but yeah. Otababa Sua, and the court will decide. I don't know anything about these things. The court will decide. And yeah, I'm just giving you information, because me, I gave you information. You know, here in the Republic, we do that. Ah, I don't know if this is a celebration, or because a lot of people say it's a celebration. I don't know. Eskom is celebrating one full year, a whole full year, you know, of thingy. What do you call that? One full year of no load shedding. I know. You are sitting there like, but my mom last week there, she said she didn't have power for like 5 hours. Yeah, I get it. Don't forget, they rebranded it, you know, because they saw, Jorge, you guys are too much. So they rebranded and called it load reduction. So for load shedding, since last year, they say it's a year. So around May the... What date was it? It was May the 13th? May the 13th, I think. May the 13th. It was a full year this week. They are celebrating. Are you celebrating with them? You let me know as well. Are you on that celebratory mode of load shedding or without load shedding for a whole year? Eh. Dragpa, yo. Do you know what's happening at Madlanga and what happened this week? So they found a drug lab worth 100 mil. Right? 100 mil.

0: uncovered, yeah. I mean, guys, I'm not gonna lie. Me, I don't have faith. Who even knows that those, you know, the lab itself is not even, what's this, a cover up for another lab that is bigger. Because 100 mil worth of a lab, I don't think that's, let's be real. No. If a cocaine cargo can be worth 200 mil and go missing, 200 mil of a cargo, but a lab is worth, we are playing here, guys. We are playing. Also, what happened to that one there in Limpopo? Like, people need to now tell me. Mpleleng, I need to know. You guys need to decide. Yeah, bonang mo. South Africa, as in, guys, may I tell you, we need a reset button. That's all. Like, we need a reset button and we shall be good. I'm tired of this country at times, but there's nothing we can do. We have to live in it because we love it and we have still have to be patriotic. And even when we were growing up, we're like, South Africa, we love you. You know the rest of the song. Yes. So you are part of that. But with that said, let me just hit you up with a song and then hit you with the news after that. I don't know which one of them. I think this one is perfect actually for this. This one is perfect for you. It is Breeze with Higher Learning. You get burnt, you learned.
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Oh, rest in peace. King Chronicles, Kingpin. Yo, Hugh Man, Tad Savage, Wes Sean. This goes out to you. Thank you for the life lessons. Alright? In the quest for

don't settle, for the best can be beaten in any battle. I learned to take my chances like trading mirrors for cattle. You never know till you try, like the guy who jumped off the building cause he thought he was fly. You never learn, then you die. I learned ignorance is bliss, but what you don't know can kill. Rules can be broken like wisdom spoken by fools. I learned everything is what you make it. From Rodney King's beating, seeing isn't always believing. Like fitting an elephant through a needle's island. Out of sight, out of mind, and the blind?

And yeah, man, you get burnt, you learn. That is Breeze. Yeah. With Higher Learning, it is top of the hour. Time for the news with Tshepo Moloto.

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0: whether the funds had already been transferred to the entity the committee met to consider the special appropriation bill, which seeks to allocate additional funds to state entities recurring or requiring agent cash injection. The special appropriation bill was originally introduced by Finance Minister Enoch Godongwane in February as part of his 2026 budget. The bill proposes significant funding disbursements, including process 5.8 billion rands for its new fleet program, National Revenue Fund of 8.4 billion rands for general state requirements. Despite agreeing on the appropriation, committee members raised serious concerns regarding the process allocation, insisting the entity be closed or be closely scrutinized. Committee member Kingsley Wickenly recommended that the funds be paid out in controlled stages rather than a lump sum, citing the agency's turbulent of financial history. The committee, however, has officially agreed on the special appropriation. However, the bill will now move to the National Assembly for a formal adoption. Meanwhile, the Public Servants Association, PSA, in the Eastern Cape has condemned an attack on law enforcement officers in Ngangelizwe in the OR Tambo district. One officer was killed and another is in a critical condition after what is believed to have been a coordinated ambush in broad daylight. In a statement, the PSA says the incident reflects a growing lawlessness and a wider pattern of attacks on police officers across South Africa. The association says police killings remains a serious concern, with dozens of officers murdered in recent years, and is calling for an agent intervention to protect law enforcement members. However, the union has called for a dedicated provincial task team to investigate the attack and says perpetrators must be arrested within 7 days. It has also extended its condolences to the family of the deceased officer and wished the injured officer a full recovery, adding that such attacks are not only a threat to law enforcement but also undermine public safety in already vulnerable communities. Meanwhile, 9 law enforcement officers are expected to appear in the Johannesburg Magistrates Court on Friday, facing charges of corruption, extortion, and trespassing. They were arrested by the Hawks Serious Corruption Unit during operations across Gauteng. The arrests stem from an alleged extortion incident at the warehouse in Chrome Mines, where officers are accused of demanding money from a business owner. The complainant alleges that the officers arrived at his premises, conducted the search, then threatened him with an arrest over alleged expired goods unless he paid money. Hawks investigators, however, moved in, arresting all 9 officers on the scene. Preliminary findings suggest that some of the officers operated outside their jurisdictions while others were off duty at the time. In a separate investigation, 4 officers have been summoned to or have been summoned to another court case over a 2024 extortion case. The Hawks said more arrests are expected as investigations continues. That's it for this hour. I'll be back with more of these and other stories at the top of the hour with me, Tsepo Moloto, right here on 011 Radio, the Pulse of Josie.
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3: 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Yay. Yeah, the next one is an exclusive. That's Francesca, and that's Synthetic Sons. It's only coming out in about 2 weeks.
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Christian feminism, but it's a contract in corset. Rights imported like rifles, aim at justice to force it. Girls learn to quote scripture, not ancestral chants. Boys learned obedience from absentee grants.

Yeah, man, it is the Republic of Hip. I'm really sorry. I apologize for that. I just cracked myself up. But yeah, man, don't forget, you can chime in and actually keep me company on WhatsApp, on our WhatsApp line as well. It is 075-132-9986. That's

closed it off with Emiki RSA with Wazosula featuring Zmowa. By the way, I always say, and Jibo, when he's here, he will confirm it, and now he doesn't believe me, but I'm sure you guys will tell him one day. Chingos and what's that song from Just Sam? Farlight. Farlight and Chingos, both

0: his memory comes in. And yeah, I'm about to give you guys the news, the hip hop news. So South Africa doesn't have much news, guys, and there's nothing I can do. Bona, there is nothing I can do. Also, the question still stays: you as an artist, is it okay? You are not an artist if you work a 9-to-5. I'd also love to hear your opinion on that. Don't forget, all these are all socials. WhatsApp line at 075-132-9986. 9-to-5, you are not an artist, as per Little Ringo, aka Pila Majingos. I don't know what he's famous for, but he said that he's probably an artist too. If Chipo was here, he was gonna advise me, but hey, we'll just take it. Let me just pay the bills and we'll be back with the hip hop news.
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10: Enjoy the romance.
0: Enjoy the romance, yeah, with Roman's Pizza. I don't know why they use that, but the accent, but I'm not gonna, you know, I like it. Yeah, man, it is the Republic of Hip Hop. I was about to give you the news. Yes, our guest is on the way. He just confirmed, so I'm happy. Yes, Enigmatic, a.k.a. Lawrence Mtembu, is coming through. A hip hop, what's this? A hip hop fan, a writer, a rapper, an actual writer, because he's got a book out. You know,

on this week on the news in I have to do this. Something along those lines. Yeah, let's get into it. Gigi Lamaine, aka Gigi Lamnyani.

0: ikeja mane injeki keje kalema. You know kalipungane mapagete. You remember that song, right? It was around the 2000s, like the mid 2000s, 2004, 2005, 2006, around there. I played it on the show. I chose it. It used to be my chosen song, actually. I never knew the artist. Yes, I feel embarrassed, but I don't care. Guys, I never knew it was Maraz's song. Like,
1: bengazi ukuthi ngenzeni indlala ingimele emqaleni igeja khala amabhungane emaphaketheni.
0: Like guys, and what attracted me to that song was the voice, because the voice is distinctive, so you hear is that small nyana voice. But then Umaraza himself, when he raps on these other tracks, he doesn't go with that small nyana voice that he's doing on that track. But yeah, hi, before I say, that's me just segueing like I normally do. And then Usmamani, I think maybe that's the reason why they did that beef, because he's got a single out as well. It's called Vele. Bona, I'm about to go through these singles after the show. Once I finish that, then I'll tell you guys what, yo, yeah, or maybe they'll be playlisted next week. But normally when I play the songs, it's songs that are people, normally it's people that I know. Like songs that are playing on the show, trust me, most of these people that are playing on the show I've met. If I haven't met you, I've met you via through somebody. So what I mean is I know you, and then you recommend that somebody to me. That's how it goes, and that's how I actually find it. And then Flavme, you know, the V that is an A, but it's, we just don't know it's there. Yeah, he also released his album. It's called Winter Night. Obviously featuring the Yahoo Boy, the track Yahoo Boy with Maglera Doughboy. Yeah, well here, yeah. I don't know what it is. We'll hear how it's like. So we got a lot of things. Remember, I think I should also put this out just to ask, because I've got an opinion on this. Where the Big Hash did the Amapiano track, and now he's getting backlash for that, saying that he's chasing money. Yeah, he is chasing money. How is he clapping back? He's supposed to just tell people that, yeah, I'm chasing money, but I'm also, you know, tapping into these other genres. For instance, Squatter Camp did it. KAO and them did it. Who else did it? A whole lot of artists actually did this whole thing, where you tap into a genre, but what you are doing is not really tapping in. You have that one track of you doing, you know, that specific thingy, you know, the specific genre. But Orisiba Morena did a track with Squatter Camp, became one of the most big tracks that came out in that era. You get what I mean? It was a gospel track, but in hip-hop. And people listen to it, people jam to it. I'm pretty sure there were other tracks in other genres. Now, that's it. Reason, Sizwe Alakine. So, Reason did it with Sizwe Alakine, just to remind the people that, yo, you can tap into other genres and come back. Yeah, you know, the underground people like us be like, yo, you sold out and all. But you actually listen to the album, which is not the 2.0, not the Dear Dark, you know, the Sizwe Alakine album. You actually realize, Gucci, he did two personas, which are two different, which is alter egos, right? And then he clashed both of them at the same time. Ah, guys, Mina, if you... Ah, what, guys? Leave Big Hash. Oh, sorry, Chipa, I know you said Big Hash. Leave Big Hash alone. Like, let's tap into this. If the music gives you, what's this? If the market gives you money, or it actually creates and generates income for you, hey, brah, do what you have to. You know, I mean, there's a reason why we're also doing podcasting. We're doing, you know, shows. We're doing radio. We host. We do all these things. We are tapping into every avenue. So you can't now look at one. And now because of he did this. What's this? He did a genre hop, and now it's a problem. as I relax and take it easy. And yeah, Zuchi Coke Dope. Guys, me, I'm old school. Me, I don't know these people. Oh, I know him. Opened up about his fallout with Big Star Johnson. I actually know Big Star Johnson from back then. I didn't know he was a rapper until he became Big Star Johnson. He used to be a drummer.

her, so I used to know him then. And then when I saw him like now being a big rapper, you know, being featured in everywhere, I was like, oh yeah, we made it now, you know. We are tapping into all these avenues because we can. And then Usi Mamani again is claiming, he has to claim because we don't know. I haven't listened to it and I haven't heard somebody speak about it, you know. The biggest album in SA hip hop history. Wow. You know when you haven't read something and you read it and you process it. Let me read it properly. Usi Mamani made a bold claim about

Oh, gatega. Sorry. Usimamani. Is that how you say it? Or usimamani? Let me tell you now. No, you don't. No, you don't. This is not the biggest debut album in SA hip hop history. The DNA. Was it the, what was it, the first one? Snakes and Letters. Has a, Snakes and, no, I think it was D, Snakes and Letters. The one with, yeah. So, no, bruh. Cool it. Cool it a bit. Don't claim such things. Don't, please. Yeah, closing our news. No, I can't close it because of it's only South African news, and people, you guys were like, yo, where is our international? Let's take it to the international news. In the international front, Charlamagne the God, Charlamagne the God trolls DJ Khali after Drake dissed him. Oh yeah, Chippa's gonna tell me more because of I don't follow much of the hip-hop state, hip-hop music, Yago states, that is. I'm more of locally because of I can meet the guy that I play on my show, or that I play in my car or at home, you know, so I can bump that anytime. So that's why mostly I respect SA hip-hop. But yeah, Drake and them, I think Chippa will give us more next week on those. We got what's this? We got 6ix9ine explaining why Fat Joe, why he called Fat Joe a B word on I Stand On That. Bruh, that's just a whole lot, man. But no, Chippa will unpack it for us next week. You know when it's your forte to do something, you let people do it. So yeah, I'ma leave it at that. In closing, our sad news. The Republic of Hip Hop would like to extend their condolences to the McCloy family, man. Yeah, Maria McCloy played a huge role in the entertainment industry.

0: Yo,
1: yeah, I can talk vele. It is time. Let me just give you something. Dear President, you know normally it is Far Light. Let me give you a different one from him. It is just Sam, and he's coming through with the Flower Girl.
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6: Khaliada.

Amen. Amen. I know my life is in God's hands, man. Yeah, that's what we call God hip hop, aka Christian hip hop. Yeah, those guys that don't swear at all. Yeah, the other songs, maybe you heard that, but with these ones, no, they don't at all. And that is Solomon Spencer featuring Black Newborn, and that is God's hand. Oh, yo, a big shout out to Black Newborn, actually. He is opening a, he's got a church right now. You know, you man, we all get called into different journeys in life, right? So his calling is him being a pastor and being a preacher, and he is what's his church? Church in the Middle. That's the name of the church. Yeah, it's Church in the Middle. Yeah, he's still looking for. You know what? Follow him on all socials. It is Black Newborn, BLAQUE space Newborn, NUBON. I can't believe I'm at a generation where most of the things that are being done, that were done when I was young, are actually being done by my friends. You get. So right now, I can now go to my friend who is a pastor or somebody I know that I grew up with, and he is now ordained, and now I can go to their church. You know, like, he can be my pastor. Ah, man, salute, man. And he's very young. He's like 30 odd, like, as in mid 30s. So you know, when you get a mid 30s guy being as this focused, don't play around, man. Don't play around. And then, yeah, before that, I had Height featuring Static Black, and that is King. Before that, I had Illy Amin, aka the Dictator himself, and that is Trolling. Hey, Hanyan, Hanyan as well. Sorry, sorry, Kush, Hanyan, Hanyan. Yes, and that's Kush the God with Hanyan, Hanyan. And opening it up with Jasem, and that is a Flower Girl. Yeah, obviously I have to give you guys different views of different songs from different artists. So

But around this time, I was actually now doing the show. A big shout out, man. Yeah, happy 1 year to me, of that. Oh, to all of us, you the listener and me, the host, obviously. I can't just, you know, take everything neat high. It's all because of me. No, this show is this show because of you guys. Like Tsepo from Weinberg saying, on the topic of the artist working 9 to 5, saying, you know what? I would like him to grow up like us, having to be an artist without a silver spoon. Woohoo! Okay! Okay, I see you. That's not my view. That is Tsepo at Weinberg. Yeah, Tsepo, man, I hear what you're saying and I fully agree with you. Matt in Davidson says, we are stanye. Yeah, I get it, Bafethu. Yeah, we are stanye la lona. Uta unguti ngoba yena ukulele emalini. Na uzo kaba unguti nati sofana nae. Oh, my. Matt, I hear you. For those that didn't hear that just means that just because of he grew up in money, does that now mean that we also have to, what's this? He doesn't know the struggle that we, as the people that didn't grow up in money, have been saying. Yeah, man, don't forget, you also can chime in and send me your opinion on 075-132-9986 or

For now, you can interact with us on just those platforms. It'll be great to just hear from you as well. Just like we hear Tapo and Matt. I mean, you can also be a part of the show and just, you know, holla at me, guys. Me, I don't like it that I've been talking and I've been alone in studio. And no, I apologize, Tapo. And yeah, no, my good friend. You know when you speak... You know when I was speaking to you guys about having Black Newborn that I know, that I grew up with, and now he's opening a church, and now I can actually go to his church, and this is a guy I grew up with, you know, let's grow our faith together. I actually met my childhood friend as well. He's a doctor, and that means I'll be now consulting at my friend.

0: 50th birthday, you are there. You get. So this is, I know it's like not a tit for tat. I'm just saying, Uti, it's always that great feeling of having friends who are that successful that you can also, they can also ride on your success. You get? Ah, you wouldn't under, you do. You do. You're just making it on purpose, acting like you don't. With that said, let me give you London X, and then after that is the news. After the news, we are having a mix from the one and only Bishop himself, Bishop Ndenzel. Yeah, President, I did it on purpose. I hope you can hear what I'm saying now. Bishop Ndenzel have been sending me mixes every week. I've been playing a Bishop Ndenzel mix. So, me, I'm happy, and I like people who like me. With that said, there is London X with Isbamo.
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Aish, yeah, I know. I apologize. I'll play it again probably later on. This is Top of the Hour. Time for the news with Tshepo Moloto.

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1: Good afternoon, I am Tepo Mulodo and you are tuned into 011 Radio, the Pulse of Josie, for your latest in business, technology, sports and entertainment news, your updates, international and national stories that have made headlines throughout this day. We start here in South Africa, where members of parliament are calling for the stringent monitoring of the Passenger Rail Agency of South Africa, commonly known as PRASA, regarding its planned expenditure of 5.8 billion rands earmarked for a new fleet. During a session on Friday, members of the Standing Committee on Appropriations questioned whether the funds had already been transferred to the entity. The committee met to consider the Special Appropriation Bill, which seeks to allocate additional funds to state entities requiring or requiring agent cash injection. The Special Appropriation Bill was originally introduced by Finance Minister Enoch Godongwane in February as part of his 2026 budget. The bill proposes significant funding disbursements, including PRASA's 5.8 billion rands for its new fleet program, National Revenue Fund of 8.4 billion rands for general state requirements. Despite agreeing on the appropriation, committee members raised serious concerns regarding the process allocation, insisting the entity be closed or be closely scrutinized. Committee member Kingsley Wickenly recommended that the funds be paid out in controlled stages rather than a lump sum, citing the agency's turbulent of financial history. The committee, however, has officially agreed on the special appropriation. However, the bill will now move to the National Assembly for a formal adoption. Meanwhile, the Public Servants Association, PSA, in the Eastern Cape has condemned an attack on law enforcement officers in Gangelizwe in the OR Tambo district. One officer was killed and another is in a critical condition after what is believed to have been a coordinated ambush in broad daylight. In a statement, the PSA says the incident reflects a growing lawlessness and a wider pattern of attacks on police officers across South Africa. The association says police killings remains a serious concern, with dozens of officers murdered in recent years, and is calling for an agent intervention to protect law enforcement members. However, the union has called for a dedicated provincial task team to investigate the attack and says perpetrators must be arrested within 7 days. It has also extended its condolences to the family of the deceased officer and wished the injured officer a full recovery, adding that such attacks are not only a threat to law enforcement but also undermine public safety in already vulnerable communities. Meanwhile, 9 law enforcement officers are expected to appear in the Johannesburg Magistrates Court on Friday, facing charges of corruption, extortion and trespassing. They were arrested by the Hawks Serious Corruption Unit during operations across Gauteng. The arrests stem from an alleged extortion incident at the warehouse in Chrome Mines, where officers are accused of demanding money from a business owner. The complainant alleges that the officers arrived at his premises, conducted the search, then threatened him with an arrest over alleged expired goods unless he paid money. Hawks investigators, however, moved in, arresting all 9 officers on the scene. Preliminary findings suggest that some of the officers operated outside their jurisdictions while others were off duty at the time. In a separate investigation, 4 officers have been summoned to or have been summoned to another court case over a 2024 extortion case. The Hawks said more arrests are expected as investigations continues. That's it for this hour. I'll be back with more of these and other stories at the top of the hour with me, Tepo Mulodo, right here on 011 Radio, the Pulse of Josie.

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1: Yeah, welcome back. It is the Republic of Hip Hop. Thank you for tuning in. Happens every Saturdays between 12 and 3. Yeah, I've been alone, rolling solo. Don't worry. My guest is here. I told you that he will be here. So yeah, Republicans, help me welcome. Oh no, before I do that, the mix that you just heard for the past 15 minutes, it was DJ

0: through with Zanzolo, one of the legends from Cape Town. You do know Zanzolo? Hello, guest. Do you know Zanzolo?
1: I haven't been acquainted, no.
0: At all?
1: No, no, no, sir.
0: Okay, I don't seem to hear you. Let's check. Pull it closer.
2: Mic check, mic
0: yes,
2: check.
0: Yes, it is working very fine. So you don't know, you are not acquainted.
1: No, I'm not acquainted.
0: It's acquainted. Nagir, do you know you're not acquainted? But yeah, man, ladies and gentlemen, welcome. Help me welcome and make some noise wherever you are. Where you are, you must go boop, boop, boop, or you know, clap hands or something, man. We have a good friend of mine when we were growing up. He's like, I knew him when we were in our 20s, actually, the mid 20s to the late nows, right?
1: Yes, sir.
0: One of the best, I call him a lyricist because he actually made me enjoy

0: Yes, digital holograms, equinoxy. Yes, that's a whole mouthful. Ladies and gentlemen, help me. Hi, Mr. Lorenzo Mtembu, welcome. Don't worry, I'll have such things eventually, you know. For now, we are still speaking it right.
1: How are you doing,
0: my kind sir?
1: I'm good.
0: You're all good, man.
1: We're there now.
0: Yo, good nini, guys. I invited him. So, just so that you know, I'm literally a year on the Republic of Hip Hop now. In about a week or two, it's a full year on the show. And kind of uzayo, yeah. How do you feel? Yeah. But yeah, man.
1: But we're here now.
0: So tell us, man, who is. So wait, let's start here. How are we going to address you? Enigmatic or Ulorenz? Or the Astro Project?
1: Well, it's important to know that you only address me according to where we are.
0: Okay, in other
1: spaces, I'm the real enigmatic, which is spaces such as these. And then obviously, Epasini, I'm Lorenz Mtembu. That is my formal name, and that's the name I go by at work.
0: So the government side of things.
1: Yes, my slave name.
0: Okay.
1: And then the Astro Project is basically who I am everywhere else. The Astro Project, which is basically the idea that you have to look outside of you in order to find yourself.
0: You see, I think my expression said to him, you better explain whatever you're saying. So I died. Okay. Yeah. So the Astro Project is literally everywhere where you go.
1: Yes.
0: But obviously when you get to such spaces, it is enigmatic.
1: Right.
0: But then who's the writer?
1: The writer is Lorenz Mtembu.
0: Oh, okay.
1: Yes, that's
0: but we're gonna touch on Lorenz a bit, right?
1: Absolutely.
0: Alright, cool.

0: days of our time, you had a mixtape album, The Astral Project.
1: Yes. Actually, it was called oh my god, it was so far back.
0: I know. We are starting there. We start there. We come through.
1: Of astronauts and it was of archaeologists and astronauts.
0: Oh, of archaeologists and astronauts.
1: Yes.
0: At the Astral Project.
1: Yes, the Astral Project came out.
0: Alright. Oh. Yeah. Okay, so what was, guys, if you don't know, we are speaking of people who are okelekele, you know, so we have to like think about questions really deeply. That's it. Okay, so you coming up with that concept or the name, how did it come about? And your hip hop is not the same as what we get in our mainstream studios, not this show, but you know, mainstream.
1: Absolutely.
0: So what is the name? How did the name come about? With that said, why is your style, by style you understand the music,

0: Enigmatic. It actually came about, firstly, I was aspiring to be an OTA director. So an OTA director is pretty much an all-rounder. You do films, you do scores, you do everything.
1: Oh, okay.
0: As an individual. You can be part of a whole production, one man.
1: Sharp.
0: So back in the day, there was another radio show that I can't mention.
1: Yeah.
0: I went to.

0: Wade and all these other guys, they are grootmans to me. They were way older than me.
1: Yeah, yeah.
0: And then we did a show together and I came through. I'm like, yeah, I'm enigmatic and I'm just, you know, throwing rhymes because I can rhyme.
1: Yeah, yeah, yeah.
0: And then it was a poetry session. And Mina, I rapped.
1: Sure.
0: And it was a poetry session. So after that session, they called me at the side. They were like, okay, you know, I can see you have fire. You have something. But yeah. Try read this book and that book and see where it gets you. And then the rest is history.
1: Oh, wow.
0: The rest is history. And then from there, every time I put pen on page, I must make sure. That was the whole purpose. I needed to make sure. So all the books that I read and everything that I've experienced as a human being, all of that mixed with the fact that I'm an all-rounder made it very difficult for people to pinpoint exactly what I do.
1: Yeah, yeah.
0: Because I do act.
1: Yeah.
0: I do music.
1: Yeah.
0: I do fashion. I sing.
1: Yeah.
0: You'll see me in a choir. You'll see me with a needle.
1: Yeah.
0: You'll see me doing a lot of things. So hence I'm saying I'm different people in different places. So that made enigmatic, because clearly, by definition, enigmatic

0: go with it. Also, it's a puzzle that you are trying to also build or what, solve or
1: no puzzle the verb.
0: Oh, you see, that's why you
1: puzzle the verb. So confusing conundrum, like you can't, non-deterministic, stochastic, like you can't pinpoint it's there but you can't really say it's here, because you're gonna see me in a choir and be like, oh, that guy sings. That's then you're gonna see me on TV but like, yo, that guy acts.
0: Do you know that was me when you were telling me, like when you were like, yo, I've got the clothing line now.
1: Literally,
0: that was me. Wait, now you have a clothing, what is happening? You know, so your journey through your music and all. So did you also pour your feelings into your music, or your music was just messages to the people what you wanted to relay?
1: Oh yeah, my music is very emotional, very emotional. I also started doing instrumentals.
0: Yeah.
1: I don't do instrumentals out of demand. If you

0: part of me. So it's very personal for me. I pour my heart and soul. And when it comes to the lyrics as well, I want you to know how I feel. I want you to know how I think. I want you to know where you are in the grand scheme of things, because that's also very important. I need you to know who you are
1: in that whole essence where it's your. But how do I know where I am when it's your message? I don't know. Is it? Oh, okay. So are you saying you're a teacher?
0: Yes.
1: Oh,
0: so if I'm telling you,
1: okay,
0: Sisekake.
1: Yeah.
0: Immediately, you know where you are, and you know who you are. Cause Sisekake.
1: Yeah, yeah,
0: if
1: Sisekake,
0: who are you in the grand scheme of things? What are you doing about it?
1: Ah. Okay. Okay. Now I hear what you're saying. All right. Now. Okay. So I need now, cause the music part didn't. You didn't do a lot of recording.
0: No, sir.
1: Yeah.
0: No, sir.
1: Hey, that part I remember.
0: I blame Day. I blame them.
1: No, man.
0: One of the dopest groups I've ever been in. The dopest groups. We did a lot of freestyles for years.
1: Yep,
0: and very little was recorded.
1: A big shout out, though, to you guys. You guys actually made me enjoy hip-hop. Like, Day... So, if you don't know, Digital Holograms, Equinox, Immortal, they are a group of guys in the hood or from the hood, just, you know, decided to love what they love, which is rapping, and then, yo, let's just rap. So, every

0: back. That was our. Okay, there was a shop back then, but it was closed.
1: It was closed.
0: Yeah, it wasn't working.
1: It was a ruin.
0: So you guys going through every Friday. Oh, also, did you guys read a lot of dictionaries, guys? Did you guys study dictionary? Like, no. You know?
1: Wow.
0: Like,

You know exactly why. Yo, as I come through the pendulum, as the pendulum swings through the... guys. So...

0: minor low. So it was a matter of what was hooting Azzy?
1: Yeah, group work.
0: Yes, come here. What I just found out.
1: So Krishan ya komela.
0: So in the apocrypha, the celebratic what? We be like, oh yeah, oh yeah. So we give, when we give dabs, you know, it's not like, oh, it's a cool rhyme.
1: Yeah,
0: it's
1: yeah,
0: like,
1: yeah, yeah.
0: Oh, I didn't know that.
1: Oh yeah,
0: that is cool. That is dope.
1: Yeah, yeah,
0: and
1: yeah.
0: You
1: yeah,
0: put
1: yeah.
0: it like that.
1: Yeah, yeah.
0: Holy shit. Okay, okay. Then I go back and I do my homework. I'm like,

0: someone is into stars and zodiacs.
1: Yeah,
0: you guys are crazy. That's what I'm saying. Someone is into archaeology. Yes. You know, let's go back to the bases. Where does this come from? Yes,
1: we had this guy Tupurai. He was a nurse.
0: Oh,
1: so he came with also some medical touch to it. You know, then you have
0: a big shout out to Budai. Calls himself. Ramapanta.
1: So there's me, who's the artist. I come with the Renaissance. I come with history. You got accountants. You got, you know, different. So when we disseminate this information for free, it is a privilege. You have to be there on Friday hear this thing. I gotta be there.
0: I mean, if you missed it. To me, it's more of, yo, you missed church, dog.
1: You missed the episode of Game of Thrones.
0: You
1: crazy.
0: Winter was still coming by then. I'm sorry.
1: You miss out. Yeah. So we sort of influenced each other like that. And in hindsight, we never even realized that we're influencing a lot of cats. Because in cyphers and in the hip-hop spaces that we go to, we bump into a lot of cats that say, hey, you actually inspired us to do this. You inspired me to do that. And some of these also, I won't mention names, they actually went and competed professionally in poetry because they heard me perform a poem.
0: A big shout out, man. No, that's an achievement. I think we downplay our achievements, and that is wrong of us. We are really wrong of doing so. If right now somebody is inspired by your rhymes and going, oh snap, I'm gonna concoct something out of what he was doing.
1: Yeah.
0: Man, that's, and he comes through, tells you to say, you are my inspiration.
1: Yeah.
0: Take that, own it. We are then that by

0: was like, you know what? You fucked up my mind. I think like this because of you.
1: Yeah, I hear you. He messed up. Sorry, guys. He is new on radio, so don't worry. It's okay.
0: you messed up my mind. I think like this because of you. I write like you now. Like,
1: as in Cat Grayson.
0: Yes.
1: Cat Grayson. I know the guy.
0: Yes. I bumped into him last week. He gave me the biggest dab. Like, and he was walking with a friend and was filling in his friend. Like, yes. Yo, this guy.
1: Yes.
0: Yeah. And I'm like,

0: you still like to learn more,
1: yeah,
0: right?
1: Yeah.
0: I now started knowing your quells. I now starting.
1: What?
0: Yeah. I had to know, because you guys, the ones that I knew were on the surface, but then you guys now started going, yo, who are these? Monk as well.
1: Yes,
0: Monk
1: yes.
0: was like,
1: human
0: yo,
1: in construction.
0: Human in construction,
1: yes,
0: man.
1: Sir.
0: A big shout out to the Monk. He is the one that actually gave me to go, yo, because I went, where do you guys get these? Who are these guys? Yo, listen to this. No, take this. Listen to this.
1: Oh yeah, he's
0: now. I wanted to know even more deeper things.
1: Yeah.
0: Led me to now get to the art of war, the battle rap. That's you guys. That's Day. Digital Holograms, Equinix, Immortal are the ones that took me to my first art of war.
1: Oh, shout out to Dave, man.
0: Yeah, man. Like, it was a Devil State. It was Devil State. It was Atomic. Who else was there? I had Budai was there. Paradoxical Paralysis. Yes, Paradoxical. I get, I can't just say para. I have to say the whole name.
1: Yes.
0: Like it's like a Tribe Called Quest.
1: Paradoxical Paralysis. Zeke Mathis.
0: Right. So with that said, Sharp, that was your music journey. Now you blame Day. Okay, Sharp.
1: I blame them.
0: So you now started now branching out. You now started now doing your clothing. You now, how did that move from your music, in as much as you attend our hip-hop shows, how did you get to you know what, I don't think I'm gonna have time. I think about that question, because I just need to pay my bills, to make sure I pay my bills.
1: Yes, sir.
0: And then we coming back. Yeah, man. Just hang five. I'll come back with that question for you. Yeah, man. We are still on the Republic of Hip Hop. We are chilling with Enigmatic, the Astro Project himself. Yeah, we are

0: Papa.
1: Bengre.
0: Yeah. Don't worry, I'll give you the beach. It's in here. Don't worry. We have the beach. So yeah, but don't go anywhere. I'm not gonna play songs. Or maybe I'll play one and then we come. No, I'm not going to. Because of time is not on our side. Let me pay the bills. The Republic of Hip Hop.
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0: The Color Coordination album. Yeah, so is this what you talk about when you say rap?
1: Yes.
0: Or is this what you're talking about?
1: This is rap. This is it. This is what we want.
0: Okay.
1: This is what the kids don't want.
0: Yeah. No. It's just that the kids, as I said to you, it's not that the kids don't want this. I think it's the change of the times. So I think right now, even you come with like a rap. These kids look at you like, why are you rapping too much, bro?
1: They call it struggle rap. I was so frustrated when I heard that term. I'm like, no way, struggle.
0: That's no! Much. Wait. Are they saying that you guys struggle rap is the rap that you rap, like how
1: yes,
0: you rap?
1: Yes, Baspiza, abo rapity rap.
0: Oh, yeah.
1: Baspiza, abo lyrical spiritual miracle. I'm like, oh my God, that is so derogatory. What the hell?
0: I like that one.

0: I am happy. I'm like, oh, the game is still alive. Yeah. I join them. And I start kicking a free. I cut in and I start throwing it. They're like, oh.
1: Rapidly
0: so rap. You one of those lyrical spiritual guys. I'm like, what do you mean?
1: So
0: I didn't even say that.
1: So the cypher stopped.
0: The cypher stopped. Rap. Yeah, it stopped completely.
1: Wow. Yeah, but it's this new generation rap. Mina angaz with that said, let's get into your fashion side, because we gotta talk about completely about these kids forever.

0: Yeah, that's Imagine. It's one of those classics, man. So with that said, how did we move from the music now, because you're like, music, okay, sharp, to now doing your fashion, and then I need you also the journey towards the book side as well.
1: Yes, sir. Yes, sir. So I have a nine to five, you know, like normal human beings.
0: Yeah.
1: We dealt a lot with fashion. It's a high fashion brand that I used to work for. So I was basically inspired by the business side of it.
0: Mm-hmm.
1: Not really the fashion side, because I got that on lock. I was inspired by the business side. So when we were still a group, the Digital Holograms, yeah, I had an idea that how about we have merch? That would have been a really good direction to take.
0: We're
1: a group, we're influential, we know what we want, and we can get this done. I know how to design. I'm gonna design some stuff and let's do that.
0: Yeah.
1: And the group was like,
0: we are not there.
1: No, let's just
0: have a hemp. Let's just have a hemp.
1: I'm like, okay, cool.
0: This is the only thing we know how to do.
1: Yeah, so I was like, okay, cool. Mina Vele, I have the designs already. They're ready to go. So I hit it. The Astro Project came out, and I was selling it.
0: Yeah.
1: Off a bag. Like, I was selling it myself. I was going to Pretoria, I was going to Remsig, I was selling it myself, and they actually bought it. They like it. And yeah, as it was gaining momentum, COVID hit, and then, well, you know, what then happens.
0: Yeah, COVID is a reset of everything.
1: Yeah, so yeah, that's where we went. And behind the artistry side of everything, which includes drawing, designing, and rapping,
0: yeah,
1: which is basically

0: movie that I wanted to do.
1: By the way, Abanda Bafundile! Yes!
0: There's this movie I wanted to do, and it's been on my mind because I also done a lot of theater.
1: Yeah.
0: So
1: I know theater. I don't want to expose myself, but I'm from that era of Wangishia. Like,
0: hey,
1: when Ronnie was still Ronnie,
0: yes, sir.
1: Before Izo.
0: Yes, sir.
1: Yeah, I was there.
0: So the theater side, this is Banana Bubu, Beauty of Nature.
1: Oh, yeah, yeah.
0: A lot of other cats. So I wanted to make this movie, and I can't really make it a theater play because it is so epic. Imagine, picture 300 and Shaka Zulu and God of War had a baby.
1: Oh snap.
0: That's my book right there. So instead of making this movie because it's too far-fetched, just make it a book.
1: Let us imagine what
0: it
1: was.
0: Imagine.
1: Let us paint whatever you
0: created
1: are.
0: Created in your mind.
1: Yeah, let's create it.
0: Yeah. Theater of the mind is reading. That's what they taught us. So yeah, let me give you that theater. So I pushed the book. It's called Emandulo. I dropped it last year already. July, if I'm not mistaken.
1: Oh, it's almost a year.
0: Yeah, and everyone that has read the book, yeah, let me just say, you'd have to read it yourself.
1: No, I mean, yeah,
0: you'd have to read it yourself.
1: He's exposing me, by the way. I'm going to read it soon. Yes. Oh, yeah. Okay. And then, where can we get the book?
0: Oh yeah, I was gonna put it on Kindle, and I was gonna put it on Amazon, and I was gonna put it all over there. And then I was like, nah, I'm gonna do it like how I was selling the Astro Project. You're just gonna get it from me directly. I think that was the viable choice that I went with.
1: Are we getting paper, or is it? Did you decide to go in digital?
0: It is digital.
1: Why digital and not give us a hard copy for, let's just say, for people like me who are traditional? Why not a hard copy?
0: Okay, so the thing is, when I designed my style of writing and delivering the book, in mind, I had the notion that Thina abantu abamnyama sithanda ukufunda. First of all, okay. We don't like to read.
1: Okay.
0: We love movies.
1: Yeah. Give me something I will see.
0: Visually. Yeah, but we don't like to read.
1: Yeah.
0: So the way I wrote it, first of all, is for people who don't like to read, it's 10 chapters. But by the time you get to the third chapter, you already tell yourself that
1: I want to finish it. I want to finish it.
0: And that's the exact response I've been getting from everyone who read the book. So, me digitizing it made it more accessible.
1: Oh.
0: Because I also have clients from, I have clients from Tanzania, I have clients from Zim.
1: It's basically for access.
0: Yes, for access.
1: Because of hard copies, I have to physically go to a store or come to you.
0: And then you're going to have to spend money for me to deliver it to you.
1: Because you also spend money

0: Oh, okay.
1: No, it's not.
0: No, I mean, I knew what you wrote in the international language. Yeah. I understand. Okay.
1: So, Emandulo, if you haven't read that book, you gotta. You gotta.
0: Like,
1: I'm surprised by the feedback I'm getting from the people that read it. They're like, whoa. And they're blaming me for a lot of things.
0: On that book.
1: Yes, like,
0: or in
1: why
0: the book.
1: Did this, okay. Why would you do, like, but why?
0: Okay,
1: like,
0: now
1: you're
0: that.
1: You're a son of a, like, yeah, what the
0: I
1: hell?
0: I like that. That's supposed to happen. This is to show you that I've read your book.
1: Yeah.
0: That I was invested in this character that you decided on doing what you are doing now.
1: Yeah, but I bought my book and it came back a week later. It was like, oh, you're such a horrible person.
0: Oh, man.
1: You are such a trash person.
0: Oh, sorry. Spoiler alert for those. Yeah.
1: They're only 12.
0: Oh, that's what he was crying about.
1: They're only 12.
0: So quick.
1: Yeah.
0: All right. Okay. So, if we do look for... So, right now, you don't... Do you rap? Do you still rap?
1: I can.
0: No. I know you do. What I mean is in terms of professionally. You know how you used to do it professionally back then? Do you still do that professionally?
1: No.
0: Okay.
1: Not anymore.
0: Fashion-wise, can we still get the Astro?
1: Absolutely.
0: All right.
1: Astro Project on Instagram and Facebook.
0: What's it on?
1: The Astro Project.
0: Yeah.
1: Gear.
0: It's all one word.
1: Yeah, all one word.
0: The Astro Project Gear.
1: Yes.
0: On Instagram and
1: Facebook.
0: All right, cool. And then the book. How do we get it?
1: The book, I had it on... I had it on one of these platforms. I took it down.
0: Okay.
1: But yeah, basically the book is
0: direct
1: with me.
0: So direct
1: directly from me.
0: We can get it. Okay.
1: Absolutely.
0: And then it's called Emandulo.
1: Emandulo.
0: Emandulo. Yeah. Alrighty. With that said, thank you so much, Indaba. It's Kasizil, and I want you to rap as well. So yeah, ngicela ukuthi wawungaz ngo 12.
1: No mas yeah. Retire.
0: Yeah, no, I'll come through after 2. Now you're after 2. Imagine, and I still want to talk more about this. I wanted to go in depth of all that what we were talking about, but for people to support Enigmatic, aka the Astro Project, please make sure you do check him out. It is the Astro Project Gear on all socials. Otherwise, you can hit him up. It is Lawrence Mtembu on Facebook. Hit him up directly, inbox him direct.
1: Yes,
0: he
1: sir.
0: Will give you the book, or he will tell you where to get the book as well. Thank you so much. Thank you so much for coming through and chilling with me, dog. Like, it's been a year, and yeah, finally it happened.
1: Yes,
0: that's
1: sir.
0: It. This is my beat, right? This is my beat, and you can grab my headphones for now. There are no snare in my headphones. Can you hear? Can you hear me, right?
1: Yeah,
0: you
1: can
0: good?
1: Hear you.
0: Sharp. The beat it pans, right? But you can hear it mangi in the garden, right?
1: Yeah.
0: But now people can't hear you, so I need to put it like this. So that you can. Are you happy?
1: I'm happy.
0: So we're gonna start it grand, and when the beat comes in, you kill it. Ladies and gentlemen, it is Enigmatic. I always like this because I want to even record this. He will be rapping from now until the closure of the show.
1: Jesus.
0: Thank you so much for being with us and tuning in. We are here same time, same place next week. Don't drink and drive. Don't smoke and walk. Don't smoke and drive. Please make sure that you do party well. Enigmatic, ready when you are, my man.
1: Yeah. 011, no bubble gum, no double front. 2 times 8, that's double sum. The real Enigmatic, troublesome. Freestyle from the top of the dome. The microphone's my home. I'm smart as Mega Mind. The rhyme sick with minerals, I never mind. Dropping crystals to your metal, find a better line. Doper than the one you take up to your head with gin and lime. What you having going for you isn't time. I hoard for you all the gold, all the silver, hidden dimes. Like a leprechaun, poof, I'm never here and I'm never gone. Follow me, you'll be safe in case you don't have a guard. I'm forever odd, connect the dots, who am I? A cat that never floss, but better grass like rabbi.

smart as Justin Roiland. 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

0: my clear white is my tick. The fact you hate and infatuate the magic taste of regal. Imaginate the fact that they exaggerate or flagellate. I had to chase or graduate. I had a way, I had to say exposing, imposing, supposing I had to wait for massive fate. That's just great. My mind activates like a magistrate. I had my answer straight. I had a date, but it kept on postponing itself. And now that late becomes the main source of time, like 12 and after 8. Slower beat require a faster mind. Get past the time and we copied cats like Busta Rhymes. The maintenance paper take your strength to nature. But my surprise that I applied like throwing margarine just to get butterflies. Art is where my heart is, understand. Now artists can't just spark this conscious without a plan. This mic in man is under my command. I strike a man who claims he's bound underground of my own land. Dig deep into thought to be rich, nationalize the mind. But if you rap alive with bad saliva slime, beep beep, if you in deep speed, arrive alive. I like the life of knowing, showing the blind the light. Yo.
1: Oh man, thank you so much, man. That is massive. Ladies and gentlemen, that is Enigmatic. Whoa. Here on the Republic of Hip Hop. Thank you so much. Check him on all his socials. It is Lawrence Mtembu, or it is the Astro Project Gear on all these socials, man. Thank you so much. I appreciate
0: thank you.
1: It.
0: Thank you.
1: We do this every Saturdays between 12 and 3. I've been that loud guy. And may cheese be with you.
0: Be with you.
1: Oh man.
0: Beautiful.
1: Yeah man. 3 o'clock, time for the news.

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1: Good afternoon, I'm Tepo Molodo, and you are tuned into 011 Radio, the Pulse of Josie, for your latest in business, technology, sports and entertainment news, your updates, international and national stories that have made headlines throughout this day. We start here in South Africa, where Minister of Public Works, Dean McPherson, said he is satisfied with the progress made by the Independent Development Trust, commonly known as IDT, to shake off the perception that it is a corruption hub. This after its former CEO Teboho Malaka resigned last August under a cloud of corruption and bribery allegations. On Wednesday, officials told Parliament's Portfolio Committee that it is slowly starting to regain its credibility within the market, with projects worth 6.5 billion rands lined up for this financial year. The IDT was thrust into the spotlight in 2024 over a dodgy 800 million rands tender to supply oxygen to state hospitals. Then in 2025, Malaka tried to bribe a journalist in an attempt to stop him from delving into her personal assets. McPherson said the IDT is putting its worst days behind it, but has to accept those implicated in corruption are never going to own up. McPherson has defended his intervention at the IDT, saying departments have no choice to do so when their entities are becoming hotbeds of maladministration. IDT's chairperson Zimbini Hill said the organization is looking to appoint a permanent CEO within the next 6 months. The Economic Freedom Fighters, EFF, are unimpressed that suspended National Police Commissioner Fani Masemola will still be receiving his salary while away from work. The party said that this mirrors what it has termed the disgraceful handling of the suspension of Police Minister Senzo Mchunu in July last year. Masemola was suspended by President Cyril Ramaphosa on Thursday afternoon, pending criminal charges against him for the mismanagement of public finances in connection with the healthcare tender linked to notorious tenderpreneur Vusimuzi Cat Matlala. The EFF said that Masemula's suspension on full pay confirms a pattern under an ANC-DA-led government of corruption not being punished, but rather managed, accommodated, and protected. The Red Berets have also cautioned Masemula's stand-in, Puleng Dimpane, to resist being drawn into factional battles within the South African police services, and that her tenure is not used to shield corrupt individuals. Meanwhile, the Electoral Commission, IEC, is moving to bolster voter confidence in KwaZulu-Natal following the release of a new study revealing historical low democracy satisfaction rates within the province. The Human Science, or the Human Science Research Council's Voter Participation Survey, found that confidence in democracy in KwaZulu-Natal dropped to just 6% in 2025. This figure stands in stark contrast to the national average, which currently sits at 36%. For the IEC, the survey serves as a critical barometer of voter sentiment as the Commission prepares for the upcoming local government elections. IEC's chairperson Mosotho Moipa confirmed that the IEC, or that the commission rather, has spent the past week in KwaZulu-Natal

0: perception and emphasizes the individual or the individual's role in a functional republic. That's it for this hour. I'll be back with more news and other stories that have made the headlines at the next hour, right here on 011 Radio, the Pulse of Josie, with me, Tshepo Molodo.
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1: Good afternoon, I am Tsepo Moloto and you are tuned into 011 Radio, the pulse of Jozi, for your latest in business, technology, sports and entertainment news, your updates, international and national stories that have made headlines throughout this day. We start here in South Africa, where suspended Tshwane Metropolitan Police Department Deputy Chief Umashi Dlamini has denied interfering in tender processes before the Madlanga Commission of Inquiry. Dlamini returned to the hot seat on Friday for further questioning. He was suspended in March after he was implicated in tender rigging allegations. Dlamini has been questioned about his relationship with Sergeant Fanny Nkosi and the conversation that they had about tenders in the Tshwane Metropolitan Police Department. One of the tenders that is under scrutiny is the 2.9 billion rand tender awarded to a company named Ngaphesheya, which is owned by Nkosi's brother. On Thursday, commissioners questioned Dlamini on a WhatsApp message that showed him asking Nkosi to inquire with the chief finance officer of the company that were shortlisted for the tender. Dlamini, however, denied any wrongdoing or any interference. He has also denied any dealings with the city's chief financial officer Gareth Mnisi, despite being presented with WhatsApp messages suggesting so. And acting police minister Feroz Khachalia said that President Cyril Ramaphosa was correct to suspend the National Police Commissioner Fanny

Masemola, despite ongoing instability within the police leadership. Masemola was suspended this week after being charged with contravening the Public Finance Management Act in the Pretoria Magistrates Court. While the matter is before the court, Lieutenant General Puleng Dimpane has been appointed as Acting National Commissioner. Kachalia said that appointing an Acting Commissioner makes sense under the current circumstances, adding that this is not the time for long-term decisions. Kachalia also acknowledged the mounting human resources challenges within the South African Police Services, commonly known as SAPS, saying leadership vacancies linked to suspensions are currently being addressed. He further expressed the concern about police morale following revelations at the Madlanga Commission of Inquiry. However, Kachalia said that the commission is an unfortunate but necessary process to understand the depth of the problem and identify the remedy. Meanwhile, members of Parliament's Standing Committee on Public Accounts, commonly known as SCOPA, are demanding that the Road Accident Fund, REF, Board and Management be held accountable for ballooning liabilities totaling tens of billions of rands. Committee members argue that specific decisions, including the unlawful alteration of claim registrations, have placed the entity at severe financial risk. These actions have already resulted in several court rulings against the fund. The demands come as members of parliament review the first draft of SCOPA REF's oversight inquiry report, which is nearing completion. The inquiry has concluded its formal business and highlighted the staggering disparities between the fund's annual income and its amount. That the report, however, underscores that the fund's annual income of approximately 50 billion rands is now significantly outweighed by its potential liabilities. Action SA's member of parliament, Alan Beasley, issued a stark warning during the deliberations, suggesting that the financial fallout could be far worse than officially estimated. Committee member Patrick Atkinson, however, emphasized that the current leadership must take accountability for the consequences of their policy choices. He specifically pointed to the continued enforcement of disputed administrative challenges as a primary driver of the crisis. Atkinson, however, stated that by continuing to allow an illegal board to notice the implemented management has created a situation where massive liability has grown far bigger than it should have to determine the full extent to the damage. However, SCOPA members have recommended that the National Treasury be summoned to provide a definitive assessment of the REF's true liabilities. That's it for this hour. I'll be back with more of the news and other stories that have made the headlines at the next hour, right here on 011 Radio, the Pulse of Josie, with me, Tsepo Moloto.

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2: Oh, man. Damn, bro, this is so frustrating. 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
1: Good evening, I am Tsepo Molodo, and you are tuned into 011 Radio, the Pulse of Josie, for your latest in business, technology, sports and entertainment news, your updates international, and

national stories that have made headlines throughout this day. We start here in South Africa, where after 3 years under business rescue, the South African Post Office, commonly known as SAPO, is preparing to be handed back to its board and shareholders. However, the entity warns that its future is entirely dependent on securing the funding necessary to remain suitable once the rescue process concludes. This restructuring period has already seen a significant overhaul of the business, including thousands of retrenchments. The Post Office briefed the Parliament's Communications and Digital Technologies Committee on Thursday about its annual performance plan. However, SWAPO has been under business rescue since July 2023. Following years of documented mismanagement, the process has been led by joint practitioners Anush Roper and Junior Diamonds, who are expected to step away from the entity in due course. Acting CEO Fatima Ghani emphasized that funding remains the key dependence for the post-business rescue phase. She noted that the entity's current performance plan assumes a business operating independently of the rescue practitioners. To ensure long-term viability, SWAPO plans to leverage its remaining assets and monetize its operations. However, the company intends to monetize its expensive property holdings as part of the turnaround plan. Additionally, SWAPO will pivot away from the traditional post office model in favor of a technology-led model designed to meet modern market demands. And Secretary to Parliament Xolile George said the legislature's recently established Committee on the Presidency will strengthen executive transparency and accountability, as well as Parliament's oversight role. He told the Inter-Parliamentary Union meeting in Turkey over the weekend that the President and his deputy will be expected to appear before the committee at least once a year. The presidency will be set a 15-day deadline to respond to matters raised by the new committee. A decade of pressure from opposition parties and a recent recommendation of the Zondo Commission of Inquiry were not enough to convince the African National Congress that a committee on the presidency was necessary. After losing its parliamentary majority, it was finally pushed over the line last year following benchmarking exercises and a study tour during the previous administration. Secretary to Parliament Xolile George told the Inter-Parliamentary Union that the new committee is but one of several measures, including motions of no confidence in the president and the cabinet, as well as impeachments that are at members of parliament's disposal to hold the executive accountable. Earlier this month, the committee met for a strategy session to set guidelines for how it will work. Last week, however, President Cyril Ramaphosa informed the parliament that he has designated Minister in the Presidency Khumbudzo Ntshavheni to represent the presidency on matters related to budgets and programs that the committee will probe. And lastly, the Public Servants Association, or the Public Servants Association in the Eastern Cape, has condemned an attack on law enforcement officers in Gangelizwe in the OR Tambo district. One officer was killed and another is in a critical condition after what is believed to have been a coordinated ambush in broad daylight. In a statement, the PSA says the incident reflects a growing lawlessness and a wider pattern of attacks on public offices across the country. The association said police killings remains a serious concern, with thousands of officers murdered in recent years, and is calling for an agent intervention to protect law enforcement members. However, the union concluded by calling for a dedicated provincial task team to investigate the attack and says perpetrators must be arrested within 7 days. That's it for this hour, or that was the last news of this evening with me, Tsapo Molodo. Do tune in for more news tomorrow morning right here on 011 Radio, the Pulse of Josie.

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